0: joined the event, please?
1: Ma'am, the Methodist Hospital, we're looking for a 39-year-old Hispanic male. He's 6'4", height, 200 pounds, medium complexion with a full beard. He's bald-headed with tattoos on his face. Excuse me, black male, 39-year-old black male. He's last seen shirtless with gray sweatpants. He last known address was 1003 South 5th. His father potentially is at 6060 Crescentville Road, apartment WB6. Sales also wanted for boofer violations. Again, flash information on escape prison for the 3rd District from Methodist Hospital, approximately 3:50 a.m. this morning. Look for Gerald Galloway, 39-year-old black male, 6'4", height, 200 pounds. Medium complexion with a full beard. He's bald-headed with tattoos on his face. He's last seen shirtless, wearing gray sweatpants. He's fled eastbound from the hospital.

Again, approximately 3:50 a.m. His last known address is 1003 South 5th. His father possibly is at 6060 Crescentville Road, Apartment WB6. Bell's located. Contact police radio immediately as well as South Detectives, WPRW 578-1035.

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0: Okay, thanks.

Western Pastor Suso, Person of Flesh. 1123 West Cologne and 22nd Approval, Person of Scrum, Pastor Suso, Person of Flesh.

need the political portion of the gun. A report of a male on possibly a contract, no flash. 2717 South 16th, the first of the portion of the gun. Little male possibly on no flash.

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0: 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Good morning, ma'am. I'm available on location.
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30, 60, 28, I brought up on it to report a purchase of a weapon. From a male and a female fighting, someone's armed with a knife, no flash. 6028 North Broad, 4 minutes to 2, person with a weapon, or someone armed with a knife, no flash. Juvenile's also on location.

which taken item. 1530 Chestnut, a part of the Thesman Parks on Buffalo Exchange, part of a black female, King Cootie, in lime green, taken item.

report taken on him. 1520 Chestnut reported that death in progress on Buffalo Exchange from a black female, Finn Cootie, in lime green. Taken on him.

0: Oh, may I help?
1: Ano nga kami?
0: Is UAS on the location?
1: Correct.
2: UAS, that's correct, sir. Can you come
0: in? Can one of you come over behind the stage and speak with one of the performers that wanted to speak with you guys about something about a drone?
2: Alright, Ricky.

0: The SOP representative I just spoke with, he says that they are expecting to have snacks on site at about noon when they're on location on the airway.
1: My name is

0: IC-27, just give me the last one. Let me know if it's a silent assignment, please.
1: All right, sir, we'll do. First time up, please. 39th District, 3511 North 17th, reportable person with a gun, reportable possible shooting. Said it actually might have occurred at number 5 in Lehigh, black male, black hoodie, dark blue jeans, black sneakers. I shot the male complainant on the lower part of the body, and the male, the alleged shooter, was last seen towards Kitson Avenue. 39th District, 3511 North 17th is what I believe where the complainant is currently. It's reportable person with a gun, reportable shooting. I might have occurred at number 5 in Lehigh by a black male, black hoodie, dark blue jeans, and black sneakers. I was last seen towards Kensington Avenue. No further information at this time. 11:39 a.m.

0: recording, sir. Can you have the 25th check to fit them the eye, see if they see anything out there? Okay, I'm sure you did. Thank you.
1: You're welcome.

24th, Burger in Progress, 2867 East Allegheny Avenue, with Smith Edwards Dunlap. Two people, no flash, taking items out of the property. And 24th District, 2867 East Allegheny, reported Burger in Progress, Smith Edwards Dunlap. Two people, no flash, taking items out of the property.

0: having some adult male shot in the ankles. Attempted robbery. Privately, I should say.
1: Of any scene out there, neighbors and bystanders didn't see or hear anything.
2: Jesus. TC6.
0: Yes, ma'am. Good afternoon. TS387-8378. Have a shooting victim in the 39th District. Place of occurrence is 5 in Lehigh. This is an attempted robbery. See if you can catch anything on the cameras. I'll try to get you a better time, Emily.
3: Minutes. I thought she was minor, sir.
0: Had 15 minutes ago, 5 in Lehigh.
4: Isaac 27.
0: Yes, sir, it isn't matter to Simon, sir. 39 Command has an adult male shot in the ankle. Will be transported by medics to Temple. Place of occurrence was per the victim 5 in Lehigh. It was an attempted robbery. Real time crime's checking the cameras now.
4: All right, good job, Radio. We'll work backwards to go forward. Send me with the temple, please.
0: You got it, sir.

Alright, question by the 39th. The rest of the 5th and Lehigh shooting was an attempted robbery. It was committed by a young black male wearing all black clothing and a COVID mask. He fled in an unknown direction 10 to 15 minutes ago. That's repeating in the 39th. Flash information on the founder shooting is an attempted robbery. Flash on the doer is a young black male with wearing a COVID mask and dark color clothing, and he fled in an unknown direction 10 to 15 minutes ago, occurred at 5th and Lehigh from the complainant.

clothing. Wasn't attempted robbery. Fled from that location in an unknown direction approximately 10 to 15 minutes ago. Do have an adult male victim shot one time in the ankle en route to Temple. Nothing further to discuss.

0: Yeah, Radio, as always, let's have the 39th use caution with that victim. He did bypass the area temple to come all the way to the 39th, so it's possible that it could be self-inflicted as well.
1: I see that, sir. The victim did bypass temple to get to that location. Could possibly, the case itself is wicked. Proper districts and real-time crowds checking cameras.

0: 27, negative results from RTC cameras.
1: All right, roger that radio.

possibly in the Hispanic region, a man wearing a black hoodie with a Nike logo pointing a firearm in the air. And then the third, number five, a wolf, third person with a gun, inside of Mifflin Square Park. Possibly a Hispanic or Asian man wearing a black hoodie with a Nike logo pointing a firearm in the air.

24, personally gone, 3648 Frankfort Avenue, on the second floor, also a domestic. Murdered black male with short haircut, multicolored shirt, black shorts. He assaulted the female complainant. He's also armed with a firearm. He fled on foot on Pacific towards Glenwood. And 24 District, 3648 Frankfort Avenue, reported personally gone, complainant on the second floor, it's also a domestic. Reported a black male with a short haircut, multicolored shirt, black shorts. He's armed with a firearm. He assaulted the complainant, fled on foot towards, on Pacific towards Glenwood. The complainant did refuse medics, nothing further.

come to Tabernacle Church. A 30-year-old black female, short-haired, dark-complected, wearing a black shirt with a green shirt underneath, green shorts, white socks, black sneakers. She's holding an orange towel. She's making verbal threats. The firearm was implied only. Again, 39 District 288, I reported a person who's gone to Tabernacle Baptist Church. Report of a 30-year-old black female with short hair. She's dark-complected. She's wearing a black shirt with a green shirt underneath, green shorts, white socks, black sneakers, holding an orange towel, making verbal threats to the congregation. Firearm was implied only. Nothing, brother.

This is 8500 Ridge Avenue, Porter Person, a gun to McDonald's, for mail on no flesh. And then the 5th, 8500 Ridge Avenue, Porter Person, a gun to McDonald's, for mail on no flesh.

0: Charlie 8, sir.
1: Yeah, I'm going to be pulling up in that McDonald's job in about 30 seconds. Do you have any flash?
0: There is no flash, sir. It just says I've now complained being threatened.
1: Charlie 8, okay, I'll let you know. I'm Charlie 11, I'll let you know.
0: Receive, sir. Use caution.

0: Charlie 11, looks like 533 is on location, nothing showing. They're currently doing a callback. I'll keep you advised. 27.
1: I'm sorry, radio. The shooting victim is in stable condition with a gunshot wound to the right leg. SIG has been notified, and of course, Charlie Evans has been notified as well. I believe in Temple.
0: I received that, sir. Thank you for your help.

0: Kamikaze 27.
1: Unit, meet me at Broad and Butler. A civilian made incidental contact with my vehicle, please.
0: Receive any injuries, sir?
1: I'm good. She just wasn't paying attention.
0: I got it. Which side are you on? 39th or 25th?
1: Be on the 25th side.
0: GA-25. Take Broad and Butler. Isaac 27 was just involved. No injuries.

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1: Six two for the TX-4162.

0: Wait, I personally got on found.
1: Yeah, they just pulled up on me. Thank you very much.
0: You got it.

0: 27. They're sort of CAD. Can I have the property number of your vehicle? Mileage and all that.
1: I'm 533.
0: Is there an RPC number on it?
1: Negative, it's unmarked.

Patrol District 632 Dixon, and report of a person with a gun, possible domestic, with a black male complexion, white tank top, side of a gray Nissan online tag. 12 District 632 Dixon, and report of a person with a gun, with a black male complexion, white tank top, inside of a gray Nissan vehicle, unknown model, unknown tag.

with a possible gunshot by a... big portion of the gun. 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

0: male flash, shooting at another male. 126 person to gun, 2116 calling this male, shooting at another male, or an accident, no flash, arrest traveled, no person.
1: Gene Collins, a 48 person to gun, possible gunshots due to an auto accident, no flash. This is a 26 approval person to gun. Vehicle that was fleeing, no flash.

No, 24th, 34th, 35 Collins, reported a person with a gun, also reported a possible gunshot. White male, short hair, cut white shirt and jeans, out of a gray vehicle. Shot at the complainant. 3475 Collins, reported a person with a gun, both gunshots by white male, short hair, cut white shirt and jeans, out of a gray vehicle.

0: Collins, unfounded, 2-6, plus 7 gun, 2-1-1-6, Collins, you can assume unfounded.
1: This person, they got unfounded, 2-1-1-6, Collins, person, they got unfounded.

0: 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On one of on Friday, the chicken had a
1: Thank you.

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1: 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And it comes back to the 2008 Nissan Mary William William 5432, just in case it's connected to the 25th.
0: Thank you, gentlemen.

0: Where are you, IG-27?
1: IG-27.
0: Yes, sir. In regards to the 3400 block of Collins, under the sound of the shooting incident, no victim. They do have a live round, some glass and stuff inside one of the vehicles. So they got moved up, fender, and a complainant location.
1: I appreciate good work, so you still be handling that.
0: All right, go ahead.

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Let's see Mount Vanity assaulted in slaughter snow flash. 1030, 10263, West of the Dunes, from the person screaming. Let's see Mount being assaulted in slaughter snow flash.

0: Who's that radio?
1: Yeah, 8th District, 9340 Lansford. It came out as a person screaming. There might be a shooting incident. A male fired a gun inside the property. They're still gathering information. 9340 Lansford, 8th District.
0: Okay, give me last.

Aviation Iroquois on the air. New U.S. units on the air. Identify Northeast, no response to any air units right now. I smell that. You guys look for, you have a race, black, white, Hispanic, Asian. Area Convent, somewhere in the alley maybe. They're just an adult, so a juvenile, sir, ma'am.

we last heard of this the possible comment of Legion. Before a white man made Darby's no shirt, black shirts, which I think is not a team area to kind of have them. Violent violation. Last few minutes, a white male mid-30s, no shirt, black shorts, red sneakers. Last seen somewhere in the area of Convent Avenue. Or Juice Carson. Okay, District 1401 North 16th, portable person of the weapon, apartment H, Harry 10. Black female, red and white dress. The weapon of purple possible staffing apartment H. Harry 10. Not white dress. Had assaulted there over some keys looking for

Bedford, 1400 JFK Boulevard. Report of a person with a gun at the National Crisis Center. It's a report of a suicidal person, unknown male or female, no flash. In the 9th District, 1400 JFK Boulevard. Report of a person with a gun, National Crisis Center. Report of a suicidal person making threats to harm himself, unknown male or female, no flash.

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1: You can put me on the board.
0: That's in view, sir.
1: We can try another release.
0: See, Valley 27, Charlie 1.
2: As is 27, we'll see you. Thank you very much. I'll be reporting off.
0: Have a good night, sir.

0: Yeah, cool. You got anything going on?
1: Shooting incident in the 8th, no victim. Other than that, no. There was an earlier shooting in the 25th, but that's all wrapped up. Yes, that was an adult male shot at 4.

Warren Harlan, Delta Progress. Possession of Black Honda Civic delivery driver. That's a female that took a DoorDash delivery. No slash on her. She's inside 2302 Harlan. Black female in her 30s. 27 District 24 and Harlan, Delta Progress. So no complaint in that Black Honda Civic. Delivery driver opens to a female that took a DoorDash delivery. She lives at 2302 Harlan, black female in her 30s.

summer 39, District Queen Lane and Pulaski, Forest Water Guns, 30-year-old black male, no shirt, dark pants, and a book bag. A firearm inside the book bag, some male caller. 39, District Queen Lane and Pulaski, Forest Water Guns, 30-year-old black male, no shirt, dark pants, carrying a book bag with a gun inside it. Some male caller.

District 11,722 Avenue for Brewing Progress. Been on a white female with blonde hair. Looking to the property, set off the alarm, laughing, playing in a black blue Fiesta out of a course, Bernard. White female. Going to the property, set off the alarm, inflating a black Ford Fiesta on Autobahn towards Leonard.

Refer to 4131-03, Sparrow School of Weapons, suicide of female 16-year-old armed with a piece of glass. 25th District, 4131-03, Sparrow School of Weapons, 16-year-old suicide of female armed with a piece of glass.

14 to 67, 40 Vernon Road, so I'm breaking in, first floor. Black female through the front door, no flash. 14th District, 740 Vernon Road, so I'm breaking in. 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

Pacific 11720 Audubon Avenue, Burglary in Progress, Reported. 11720 Audubon Avenue, Burglary in Progress, Reported.

6 and Bridge, first order dog. A black female, brown short, blue pants. Breast, wrist, and roots. And someone called location with a gun, also their information. 27 District, 6 and Bridge Avenue, first order dog. It's a black female, brown short, blue pants, was assaulted. Finger for the face, wrist, and roots. Someone called location with a gun, there's no flash.

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Whenever you police vehicle accidents occur while on routine patrols, the alerts that I take away from accidents. The police department will provide three language assistance services with a limited English proficiency individuals. Approved 578-320-6 p.m.

Homeland Security Service responsibility could involve something suspicious, taking cyber action as warranted. 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Blue 578 Thomas 333.

0: Grammar on command.
1: Please be advised, the event staff is posted at the accessible admin of the day. Please have all officers that are available start guiding people towards the entrance.
0: Alright, all officers start guiding their people towards the entrance. All officers start guiding people towards the entrance.

Sergeant, sir, based on Oregon, put with left. White female gray shirt, contact cut a metal fence from the corner property. Looking about two other white males in the shopping cart. The third district, 8th on Oregon, is in progress. A white female with a gray shirt, trying to take a metal fence from the corner property. Looking about two other white males in the shopping cart.

0: West 109th District, 236 Rockets, report of robbery. Panic male, blue t-shirt and jeans, white shoes, took a wallet. Smith, 9th District, 236 Market, report of robbery. Hispanic male, blue t-shirt and jeans, white shoes, took a wallet.
1: 8261 just want to be at the gas station. Come to report of a black male, 50 years old. 6'2", dark and black, big burgundy shirt, blue pants, stealing food items, mail still inside the store. That's repeating in 14th District. Report of theft in progress at 8267 Ave. Come get the gas station. Report of a black male, years old, 6'2", dark and black, burgundy shirt, black pants, stealing items, mail still inside the store. That's nothing further.
0: West Denton, theft in progress at the gas station. 50-year-old black male, 6'2", dark complected with a burgundy shirt, blue pants, sticking items. Still inside the stores. 8261 Stanton Avenue, retail theft is at the gas station. Black male, 50 years old, 6'2", dark complected with a burgundy shirt, blue pants.

Third District, both at the progress, third in Patterson. Black male, black clothing, trying to steal a white Toyota Corolla. To the third district, that's progress, third in Patterson. Black male, black clothing, trying to steal a white Toyota Corolla.

0: 416 North 20th Street. In reference to a person screaming for help. That's repeating in the 14th District. Report of a person screaming at 7246 North 20th Street. In reference to a person screaming for help. Nothing further.
1: Person screaming 7246 North 20th. 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

0: Well, may I come in? Ma'am, can you raise CP1 if you have full privilege?
1: CP1?
0: CP1 is almost there.

0: Lemon Hill Command, I'm going to need Lemon Hill Handy Group and Lemon Hill Barney Group to form up on top of the hill for a deployment. 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
1: Lemon Hill Handy and Lemon Hill Barney. 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

0: Four.
1: Yes, ma'am.
0: Which one is clear?
2: Woman Hill Command, I receive. Thank you, CP1.
1: Thank you, sir. You're welcome. Can we have the verified, bring the paperwork to the command center, verify them, people who drop off this to the command center, please?
3: Definitely, sir.

Office, Dr. Flowers, 3300 South Road, Office, CBS, two black males, two black females, all teenagers, stolen location, speaking items. All teenagers, stolen location, taking items, no further info.

District in progress, 33 on the South Broad CDS. Two black male and two black female teenagers, still location, no flash. South Broad progress, 1st District, 3300 South Broad Street CDS. Two black male teens and two black female teens. Still location, taking items, no flash.

No flash. Since 26, also up to 2450 North Marshall Street. Hit the mouth. The female friend and the stabbing on the female, no flash.

0: 26 Mr. Keith, respond to the person 11, 2450 North Marshall Street, Reason Montana, 2450 North Marshall, Montana.
1: 450 North Marshall, I'm found it. 26 Special 11, 2450 North Marshall, I'm found it.

when the wall tore itself. He's got a firearm kind of behind him, a green shirt. Per the caller, it's not verified. This man looks like he is going to shoot the black male. 15th District reported of a person with a gun shot in him in Torresdale, on Torresdale, not verified. Use caution.

15 Crestwood Gunshot on the Taurus L. Stone Taurus L. White man, white shirt. Gray pants. Throwing a farm. Walking with a dog. Smoking behind a black man, green shirt, blue jeans. In the car. Looks like he's about to shoot him. So the 15 Crestwood Gunshot on the Taurus L. Stone Taurus L. White man, white shirt, gray pants. Throwing a farm. Walking with a dog. Put him on a black man with a green shirt, blue jeans. On the collar, looks like he's about to shoot him.

0: On the 15th District, report of a person with a gun for Shelton Ham and Forestdale on Founder. Report of a person with a gun for Shelton Ham and Forestdale on Founder.
1: Ninth District, press order gun 333 Bank Street, the Apple Hostel. Well, DK

0: Yeah.
1: Panthers detail is terminated at everyone's safety. Panthers police, if they're not already here. And thank you for your help. Have everybody switch over to Central Pan, please.
0: Okay. Thank you. And anybody left, switch over to Central.
2: One home commander, see, I have everybody at the museum switching over to Central.

Oscar Hotel, this is 2029 Aiken Street, Burson Screening. Supposedly, three or four males riding inside. Won't let her female leave the location. A female from inside, a male complaining. Hotel, this is 2029 Aiken Street, Burson Screening. Female from inside, supposedly three to four males, possible squatters inside, refusing to let that female leave the location.

0: Toronto.
1: Hey, good afternoon. 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
0: Okay, good afternoon, sir.

50 Stockton Road. Person screaming, Sacred Grove is also requesting 50 Stockton Road. 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

Alaska, just approaching the last carpool. I'm on one location with an open property. 25th District, 13 of Lost Carball Street. 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

0: 26 Dexter Unit, respond Brazilian Products 1301. Curveball Street, you resume Sultana, and units respond the 25th District. 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
1: Carson Miles in 22nd District, local people chat for 3-1 in Susquehanna. It's going to be for a red pickup truck, smoking, someone's going to be inside. 3-1 in Susquehanna, local people chat. So I'm going to pick up trucks, moving, so I'm going to be inside rest as well.

Mile. Outside of a red pickup truck that's smoking. 2 to 22nd, Book Beach, 3-1 Susquehanna. Sitting outside of a red pickup truck that's smoking.

35th at the Bus 101 East Omni, Burlington. Hispanic male in the Eagle shirt. It's in the changing room. He's still on location. 735th at the Progress 101 East Omni at the Burlington. Hispanic male with the Eagle shirt. It's in the changing room. Still on location.

0: passing by the 18th. First with a gun at 275 South Alder Street. It's going to be a black male, no flash. I'm with the firearm making threat. Seeing the 18th. First with a gun at 275 South Alder Street. It's going to be a black male, no flash. I'm with the firearm making threat.
1: Gun 275 South Alder. I'm looking for the black male. I'm with a gun making threat. The 18th. First with a gun. 275 South Alder. Oh, we can talk to blackmail. I want a gun, they can throw.

white male bald head forced a white female in blue shorts into a silver Kia SUV. Marshall Tiger Mary Charlie Tommy. White male bald head forced. Make lighting well.

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Fox Black Hoodie, Farmer's Waistband, Marshall and Juvenile. For the 19, Chris Rion, 6-3 and Vine, Decatur Station. Black Mountain Dreadlocks, Black Hoodie, Farmer's Waistband, Marshall and Juvenile.

0: 63 Avon, I'm following. Proceed.
1: 24th Street, on the flag down for a complaint for a reported robbery that occurred at 31 Grand Martha. It would be pointed a knife by a white male wearing a white t-shirt and black tights, took an EBT card about 15-20. That's all with no direction. Can you have RTC switch over? There should be a camera in the area. RTC 6.
0: Switch over to East, please.
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0: Second.
1: 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A few miles holding our door, that's all.

Texas Freeman, 5860 Stockton Road, Cooper Farm, Long Island. 14th Street, 5860 Stockton Road, Cooper Farm, Long Island.

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0: Merci.

This is Private Frankfurt and Linden. Complaint in front of the beer store. So a female took a Chevy Yukon Denali. Unknown color. Tag of Mary Charlie William 3272. I've seen it on 3400 Red Line. City District, Professor Barbara Frankfurt, Linden, right in front of the beer store. I saw a known female took a Chevy Yukon Denali. Unknown color. Tag of Mary Charlie William 3272. I've seen it on 3400 Red Line.

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31 years old, and I went through the Camry with tinted windows. I got married with Harry, 3989. Then a female with a farm, in South Africa. This is Tony Baker, personally, 2207 North Coast Street. So I'm black now, 31 years old, and a black Toyota Camry, tinted windows. See, I take a very little Harry, 989. 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
1: On the right hill?
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1: On the right hill, okay, sir.

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Number 1 North 15th. 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

0: 26.
1: 26.
0: Location of this, would you announce it?
1: 15 in Market.
0: 15 in Market, you said?
1: That is correct, sir.
0: Okay, thank you.

0: Central.
1: Yes, the reference is TX6568 for this disorder request. Can you ascertain if we can spread some ATV detail assets over to push the calls from 16 George?
0: It was out to. Alright, from 16 George, reference to 16 Time Rocket, can you have all some ATV units start over to disperse the crowd, 16 Time Rocket, TX number 6568. That's what 16 George says. That's 6568.

0: District 1338 East Mount Pleasant, so I'm breaking in. Through the front door, no flash. Remote coming up from the second floor. So it's 14th District 1338 East Mount Pleasant, so I'm breaking in. Remote coming up from the second floor. Someone through the front door, no flash.
1: District, this is Boston, Rockland, Florida. So I think this is Boston, Florida, Boston, Boston, Boston, Boston, Boston, Boston, Boston, Boston, Boston, Boston, Boston, Boston, Boston, Boston, Boston, Boston, Boston, Boston, Boston, Boston, Boston, Boston, Boston, Boston, Boston, Boston, Boston, Boston, Boston, Boston, Boston, Boston, Boston, Boston, Boston, Boston, Boston, Boston, Boston, Boston, Boston, Boston, Boston, Boston, Boston, Boston, Boston, Boston, Boston, Boston, Boston, Boston, Boston, Boston, Boston, Boston, Boston, Boston, Boston, Boston, Boston, Boston, Boston, Boston, Boston, Boston, Boston, Boston, Boston, Boston, 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

This is Rockland Award, allocation resumed, Delta Control. Apprehension made, no injuries of police. This is 25th on Eustis, Rockland and Roar. It's now location resumed, Delta Control. Apprehension made, no injuries of police.

Southside 18, District 45th and Chester Avenue, flash information of missing tender age at Clark Park. Looking for an 8-year-old, light-complected male, 4'5". No shirt, multicolored pineapple swim trunks. Seen about 45 minutes ago. Southside 18, District, flash information of missing tender age, 45th and Chester at Clark Park. Looking for an 8-year-old, light-complected male, 4'5", no shirt, multicolored pineapple swim trunks, last seen about 45 minutes ago.

0: 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I'm sorry, Penn Rose Ferry Road. 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Being surrounded by a large group of dirt bikes. 7800 Penn Rose Ferry Road.
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0: Am I? Please just put me in your pen room, sorry room. I was only assistant this house to found location. No injuries to police, 7800 Penn Road, Ferry Road. What is this? With Arizona assistant at this time. Official personnel on location. No injuries to police.
1: Patrol. No injuries to police. 7800 Penn Road, Ferry Road. Only assist. Okay, so we're on the control. No injuries to police.

0: TV cameras up on set.
1: Two more, who's here?

0: Banker Street. Somebody's approaching with a gun, 91 assignment to the rear alleyway. There's a report of a car that was shot up. Unknown if anybody was hit, there's no flash. 2061 Anchor in the 15th, person with a gun, probably one assignment in the rear alleyway. Report of a car, shot up, unknown if anybody was hit, there's no flash.
1: Green stripes, orange shorts, armed with a knife. In the 5th District, Maine and Levering, person with a weapon, on Main Street, a white male with dreads. Short sleeves, a white shirt, and green stripes on it, white shorts, armed with a knife. 15th District, 2061 Anchor Street, person with a gun in the freeway. What about a vehicle that was shot up? No further information. 15th District, 2061 Anchor Street, person with a gun, gunshots in the rear alleyways. A vehicle that was shot up? No further information.

for the 5th District Road on Cheltenham. First, we're going to go in. It's a black man with dreads. We're going to go in out the Urban 8 Nissan Murano with a pension rent tag of Mary William 83416. First, we're going to go in. It's a black man with dreads. We're going to go in out the Burgundy Nissan Murano. It's going to be an attack of William 83416.

0: 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At Show, Myron Jackson, person with a gun, black male armed with a firearm, wearing a black shirt and jeans, shot two dogs.
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0: Sir, do you have, are they running that detail at the Army Museum on your air? Normal, man.
1: Normal.
2: He's northeast again.
1: Proceed.
2: TX-60865, sir, for that person with a gun, 2061 Anger Street. It's going to be a found and shooting incident, no victim at this time. It's going to be 12 cases in the rear of that location. I believe a white Range Rover was shot up. There is a firearm recovered. No arrest at this time. When I get any more pertinent information, I'll keep you guys posted.
1: Twenty-six-one Anchor is going to be a finished shooting incident. There's no violence this time. You do have a firearm. I'm not sure what to do.

Federated 5,000 Church for a child has been located. Plymouth and child, 5,000 Church for a child has been located. Computer 5752 King. How do you do this with that?

0: your piece of jack. I'm held in custody and weapons, and I would have gone recover for the shooting incident. Still no victim.
1: Shooting incident, 26 more accurate. They do have them out custody. Come recover.

a male that was assaulted by the husband, 6508 Van Dyke Street, report of a rape in progress.

0: I'm 65 over Van Dyke. Now I'm solid by unknown now. 15 ring progress, 65 over Van Dyke. Now I'm solid by unknown now. Stone location.
1: Question 16, personal weapon, 840 Brooklyn. Female players are 33-year-old female. How can you admit that is self-harming with a safety pin? Team within 840 Brooklyn.